0: It's Mackay and the Whit Sunday's best music on Star. Yelena Dokic joined Kaylee early this week to have a chat about the Whit Sunday Voices Festival. She is one of the keynote speakers.
1: For me, it's been really important to share, I think, the highs and the lows, but also the hardship and the adversity, both, I think, as an athlete, but also as a person as well. And to be able to really come out the other side, and that you can still pursue so many goals and dreams, both personally and professionally. And ultimately, I think the story of kind of resilience and courage and being able to kind of have a voice and follow your dreams and believe in yourself. So hopefully I'll be able to kind of share a bit of that, and hopefully people will be able to get something out of it.
0: She has a wonderful book called Unbreakable and Fearless. And if you want to learn more, you can jump on Whit Sunday.

0: has more variety than anywhere else. 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